My city, my voice, my body, my choice. My city, my voice, my body, my choice. 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My city, my voice, my body.

0: 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He's just another person, another victim, another one that's caught up in the roads.
1: You gotta see how the hustle go. You know he caught up by his bros though. He's just another person, another victim, another one that's caught up in the roads. Tell me if the bright lights wild night, you know they turn cold, they don't know. Tell me if the bright lights wild night surf, you know they turn cold.

viruses and horrendous lethal weapons that decide by themselves who to kill or maim. All of these short-term risks require urgent and forceful attention from governments and international organizations. There is also a longer-term existential threat that will arise when we create digital beings that are more intelligent than ourselves. We have no idea whether we can stay in control. But we now have evidence that if they are created by companies motivated by short-term profits, our safety will not be the top priority. We urgently need research on how to prevent these new beings from wanting to take control.

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Esas vocales que tanto nos gustan a más de uno. Se llama Git. The vision is perfect, the water is clear. I don't need a like, I don't need a follow. Por cierto, buenos días.

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Yeah.

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1: I don't know. I don't know.
0: What's the situation now?
1: I don't know. I don't know.
0: What's the situation now?

0: It's not just music. Music. It's a ritual. Ritual. A movement.
1: It's not just music.
0: Just music.
1: Otro nuevo.
0: Music. It's a ritual. 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
1: Y este viene fuerte, escucha.
0: Music. Music. Music. It's a ritual. 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

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If you're doing it for money, don't do it. If you're doing it because you want women in your bed, don't do it. Forget about it.

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1: You crossed the line and called it curiosity. You thought you were directing it. That's funny.

Esas vocales que tanto nos gustan a más de uno. 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I don't need a like, I don't need a follow. Por cierto, buenos días.